to Vermont. I've never been there, but I feel like if I live there, everything will be okay. I love making plans, but I know I'll never go

I've been warped by the rain, driven by the snow. I'm drunk and dirty, don't you know? And I'm still willing. And I was out on the road late at night. I seen my